Al Gray lived to the age of 74. He spent 70 years of his life playing the trombone. He's best known for using the plunger mute technique to produce mellow, movable sounds. He started out playing in his father's band. Most famously, he worked with Count Basie. Hear the music of Al Gray on Jazz PHX on KJZZ 91.5 HD2 Phoenix.

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She reimagined Billie Holiday, honored Ella Fitzgerald, and infused jazz with African R&B and French flavors, earning 3 Grammy Awards and worldwide acclaim. 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

music of Herbie Hancock there, as done by Christian McBride on bass, Nicholas Payton playing trumpets, and Mark Whitfield on guitar. And Finger Painting is the album. Music of Herbie Hancock, Tell Me a Bedtime Story. Before that, Dave Brubeck with Paul Desmond on alto, Besame Mucho.

That was Denise Janah and her version of I've Got the World on a String. Gary Burton just before that playing Vibes from the album Departure. Gary Burton and Friends, Tossed Salads and Scrambled Eggs. That's it for this hour of jazz. I'm Tony Mowat. Let's conclude it with Joe Lovano doing Bird's Eye View.

Thelonious Monk, the one and only, doing Straight No Chaser on the album Monk's Blues with Oliver Nelson on Jazz PHX. Good evening, I'm Blaze Lantana, and here's April Varner. This is a new release, Blues with Oliver Nelson on Jazz PHX. Good evening, I'm Blaze Lantana, and here's April Varner.

That is German pianist Monika Herzig doing your song. That's from her album Transparent, because she is a trans parent and has had to negotiate that journey. And so she talks about that on her album and in her songs. And that was Pete Kindly on guitar. Before that, Romero Lubambo, Brazilian guitarist, just the two of us, and April Varner sang Bewitched, Bothered, and Bewildered from her new album, Ella. Good evening, I'm Blaze Lantana, and here's Billy Childs. And now this is Billy from an older album. And Billy, on an older album, is doing some different things. He does more of a chamber music style. He's got a harpist. So see what you think. This is his reimagining Laura Nyro with Lettucey on vocals. Billy Childs coming up, and then Charlie Apicella on guitar with his band Iron City does 64 Cadillac. Here's Billy Childs.

That's Dave Wilson's quartet. It's a brand new release called When Even Goes East, talking about the streets of Manhattan, where he was a cab driver for a while. The many careers of musicians. Dave Wilson there on saxophone. Before that, guitarist Charlie Apicella and Iron City, his band, with Brad Whiteley on the organ, did 64 Cadillac. And I started with Billy Childs doing Laura Nero's Stone Soul Picnic. Good evening. How's your night going? Are you cooling down? Here's Herbie Hancock with a beautiful piece, and this is from his Directions in Music with Roy Hargrove on the trumpet doing My Ship, and then we'll hear the new one from singer Catherine Russell on your Modern Jazz Connection. Here's Herbie.

Yeah, that's Catherine Russell. You like that? That's her new release live at Jazz at Lincoln Center. And yeah, doing a good job on that. Before Catherine Russell, that was Herbie Hancock with, he had Roy Hargrove on trumpet and Michael Brecker playing sax. Two late great musicians for you. Good evening, I'm Blaze Lantana, and I have Arturo Sandoval. He's got a new release. Arturo is a Cuban trumpeter, brilliant trumpeter, and they even made a movie about his life. Bob Shepard plays saxophone on this. We'll hear New Paradise from trumpeter Arturo Sandoval on KJZZ 91.5 HD2, Phoenix. Here's Arturo.

Gary Burton on the vibes with Chick Corea playing piano on Windows. And that's a Pat Metheny tune. Pat Metheny is playing guitar on that. The whole album is amazing. And it's called Like Minds. Good evening. I'm Blaze Lantana. Now here's Chicago singer and pianist Patricia Barber doing I Get a Kick Out of You with a Cole Porter album that she did. And then we'll hear Ted Rosenthal from his release, The Good Old Days. First, singer and pianist Patricia Barber on Jazz PHX.

That's David Reinhardt with Aparecida and his release Colombe. And before that, we heard from Ted Rosenthal, The Good Old Days. And I started with singer and pianist Patricia Barber. I Get a Kick Out of You. Little Cole Porter coming your way here on Jazz PHX. Tahira Clayton is a singer, and she's working with pianist Champion Fulton. Champion Fulton got together with a bunch of singers and has this album called Flying High, Still Soaring Canaries, with a tribute to singers who worked with big bands. So we're going to hear Tahira Clayton do Swing, Brother Swing. And then T.S. Monk. Do you remember T.S. Monk? He's a drummer. He's Thelonious Monk's son. And on this, he's working with Dave Stryker on guitar and Helen Sung at the piano. First, singer Tahira Clayton on Jazz PHX.

Drummer T.S. Monk there from the album Two Continents, One Groove, with Dave Stryker on guitar, Josh Evans playing trumpet. Before that, singer Tahira Clayton with Champion Fulton at the piano did Swing, Brother, Swing. Good evening, I'm Blaze Lantana. How are you doing? Are you having a good night? Well, speaking of swing, here's some Harry James. You know, Harry James started out in the circus. His father was the leader of the circus band. He was the conductor of the circus band. But Harry, of course, didn't want to work with his dad, as most teenagers don't. And he decided he could be a contortionist. And he was a contortionist in the circus until he hurt his back. And then he had to join the band. And, of course, the rest is history. We have trumpeter Harry James doing the Moton Swing. And then from the album The Sistering, which is several singers who got together with Miki Hayama at the piano, Lois Deloach is doing the vocals after Harry James on Jazz PHX.

Brian Lynch with Kyle's Dilemma. That's the name of the tune. Brian Lynch working with Charles McPherson. He said that was a dream of his to get together with Charles McPherson. And he did. Brian Lynch on trumpet, Charles McPherson playing the sax. And that's from the album Torchbearers. Before that, Lois Deloach singing Dying Season from an album called The Sistering. And I started with Harry James and Willie the Lion Smith on board on the Moton Swing. I'm Blaze Lantana. Good to be here with you playing some jazz. Hey, check out our website, jazzphx.org, because I want to tell you, there's nothing like going to see a performer live and in person. Recently, I went to see Monty Alexander play. It brought tears to my eyes. He is such a brilliant musician. And these cats, all the cats that I play for you, just so amazing. So when you get an opportunity to go out and hear live jazz, don't miss out. And you can find out who's playing around town by checking our website, jazzphx.org. Here's Stephen Husted with Sandu, and then it's all new releases. And I have the latest from guitarist Jacques Lesueur coming up in a bit. Here's Stephen Husted on Jazz PHX.

All right. That's a brand new release. And that's guitarist Jacques Lesueur doing 100 Ways live at Lavender Blue. And that's Mike Majeed at the organ. I have some Marcus Goldhaber. Dig it. He's going to sing Let's Get Lost. And then Lakeisha Benjamin's new release called We Dream. And Lakeisha is working with trumpeter Sean Jones. I think you'll dig it. First, Marcus Goldhaber, Let's Get Lost on Jazz PHX.

That is saxophonist Lakeisha Benjamin. She's a saxophonist and a vocalist. On this, we heard her with Oscar Perez on the piano and Sean Jones playing trumpet on that first tune. Before that, Marcus Goldhaber on Jazz PHX. This is KJZZ 91.5 HD2. I'm glad you found us. We are in Phoenix, and we're glad to be here on your radio. Of course, you can also listen online on your app at jazzphx.org. That's our website, too, so you can find out what's going on around town, and you can listen to some interviews that I've done, the latest with the great Monty Alexander. So that's all on our website, jazzphx.org. Now, pianist Emmett Cohen is making a huge name for himself with his YouTube videos. Well, here's his new release. It's called Universal Truth. He's got Joe Farnsworth playing the drums, driving the train, Jeremy Pelt on trumpet, Emmett Cohen at the piano on Jazz PHX. See what you think of Emmett's new CD.

Okay. That's a couple tenor players. We got George Coleman and Devon Panicott on tenor. Jeremy Pelt, trumpet. Joe Farnsworth is playing the drums. Emmett Cohen on the keys. We heard Blue Train and Compassion. I'm Blaze Lantana. This is your Jazz Frequency. And there's a lot of jazz to be had around town. I want to remind you that Thursday there's a concert at Sacred Grounds Coffee House. And that's on Granite Reef Road, just north of Indian School. And you'll hear some good jazz there. So just every Thursday night they do a concert. And then every Thursday night, there's a jam session at the Pita Jungle at Dobson and Ray. So check our website, find out what's going around town. Don't miss out. And here's another tune from singer Marcus Goldhaber. This is from his new release, The Promise of You. And then we'll hear another one from guitarist Jacques Lesueur.

Oh, yeah, that's a little boogie-woogie bossa nova, believe it or not. That's the title, recorded live at Lavender Blue. And that was Mike Majeed on the organ, Chris Lowry on trumpet, and Jacques Lesueur playing guitar for you on Jazz PHX. 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Be sure to tell people where to find jazz on the radio, day and night, night and day. We're going to hear another one from Jacques Lesueur, and then saxophonist Lakeisha Benjamin with a quick little piece called Hiromi's Jam, with Hiromi at the piano. This is KJZZ 91.5 HD2 Phoenix, your modern jazz connection for jazz 24/7. Here's guitarist Jacques Lesueur.

That's Lakeisha Benjamin playing that saxophone with Hiromi at the piano. Just a quick little piece she put together for her new album, We Dream. And I have Emmett Cohen. Emmett Cohen, who's made quite a name for himself, bringing people into his home studio. It got so busy that he had to relocate it because people were complaining. I don't know if they were complaining about the parking or the building or what, but anyway, Emmett Cohen's got a new home studio. I don't know if it's exactly in his living room now, but he brings his friends over, friends like Ron Carter. We're going to hear him on the bass, Joe Farnsworth drums, Jeremy Pelt playing the trumpet. Emmett Cohen is playing the piano for you. This is KJZZ 91.5 HD2 Phoenix, and I'm glad to be here with you playing some jazz, hanging out together, and here's Emmett Cohen doing a Thelonious Monk tune, Well You Needn't, on Jazz PHX.

pianist Horace Silver serving up some home cooking on jazzphx.org, your home for jazz 24/7 worldwide. He had Hank Mobley on the saxophone and Art Farmer on the flugelhorn. Lewis Hayes held down the beat on the drums. I'm Michelle Robbins with Night Moods on. He had Hank Mobley on the saxophone and Art Farmer on the flugelhorn. Lewis Hayes held down the beat on the drums. I'm Michelle Robbins.

Nay at the Nash. I think her next one will be June 7th. Write it on your calendar, because that is one matinee you don't want to miss. 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

Bill Evans playing live at Top of the Gate on Jazz PHX, where you can hear jazz 24 hours a day on air at KJZZ 91.5 HD2, online at jazzphx.org, on your smartphone, and also tell your smart speaker to play Jazz PHX. Bill played Round Midnight, and before that, guitarist Russ Spiegel with Quiet Time from his new release Timepieces. He named that after his obsession. He is obsessed with timepieces, lots of watches in his collection. I'm Michelle Robbins with Night Moods, getting you into the groove on this Wednesday evening. In your future, Ted Rosenthal with the late Ken Poplawski. Up next is the new Mark Winkler album, 22. It's album number 22, Love Comes First. Here's snapping on the 2 and 4. Can you do that? 1, 3. See, even I can't do it. 1, 2, 3, 4. 1, 2, 3, 4. Let's get into snapping on the 2 and 4 on Jazz PHX.

I wonder if that's a dance. It's called Zigaboogaloo. I think that would be a nice name for a dance. That's from Nicholas Payton's release going way, way back several years, Payton's Place, on Jazz PHX. I'm Michelle Robbins with Night Moods, taking a look at the jazz calendar for this week coming up tomorrow night. You got to get out. You got to get out and hear some live jazz because the great guitarist Howard Alden will be teaming up with saxophonist Tony Vaca for a duet performance at Sacred Grounds Jazz Coffee House. 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

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One of our new discoveries at Jazz PHX, guitarist Taylor Roberts playing Unit 7. His new release is called Sanctuary, and I advise you to check it out. And before that, a little blues fix from Sugar Ray Rayford singing Blind Man Cry. It's Bob Corator's new release, Ernestine Blues. You can get your blues fix every Sunday from 6 until 11, 5 hours of blues with your longtime host, Bob Corator. Those lowdown blues every Sunday on KJZZ 91.5 FM. I want to end the hour with Ted Rosenthal's new release. It's called The Good Old Days, and he was able to bring in Ken Poplawski on clarinet for a couple tracks. It was before Ken suddenly passed away on the jazz cruise. It's so nice to hear his clarinet. He always had such joy in everything he did. Here's Hot Sauce. This is KJZZ 91.5 HD2 Phoenix, a service of the Maricopa Community Colleges.

0: You're listening to Jazz in Phoenix at jazzphx.org. The great Oscar Peterson on piano, live in Helsinki, Finland. The release is called A Time for Love. Listening to Cakewalk, he brought in Joe Pass on guitar. I'm Michelle Robbins with Night Moods on this Wednesday evening. This hour, you can look forward to hearing some Pat Metheny, also a classic request for Bobby Shue, and Nicole Zoraitis, who's going to be coming to the MIM Music Theater in June. The MIM just added a bunch of shows for their summer concert series. Joey Alexander's coming, and also Lewis Nash is going to be playing with a whole all-star group this June at the MIM. Find out who's playing at the MIM. 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This group played a few months ago, or maybe it was a month or two ago, but it was very memorable. Take Six, probably one of the best a cappella groups in the world. Here's Straighten Up and Fly Right on Jazz PHX.
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Jazz 24 hours a day, every day at jazzphx.org with the great Pat Metheny on guitar. Going back to his Unity Band release, one of the first times he brought in a saxophonist, and it was Chris Potter playing New Year. Now he's gone on to the Side Eye 3 concerts. Side Eye is the new group of new musicians, young musicians that he wants to give a break to. Jeremy Pelt, with his brand new album that has been number one on the charts for at least 7 weeks now, Our Community Will Not Be Erased. And we listen to Manifesto with Oren Evans on the piano. I'm Michelle Robbins with Night Moods. This next young lady in 2023 won the Ella Fitzgerald Vocal Competition. And so she has decided to put out an album devoted to Ella. And it's simply called Ella. Here's Undecided, April Varner on Jazz PHX.

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He was trying to recreate the sound of Cannonball Adderley and Company, who were so great at soul jazz. They've named the album Soul Jazz, listening to Two Blue, trumpeter Jeremy Pelt, saxophonist Wayne Escoffery. I'm Michelle Robbins with Night Moods. Now I've got an online request for Bobby Shue. 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

Guitarist Charlie Apicella and Iron City, live in NYC. Of course, you know that means New York City, on jazzphx.org. Can't Help Fallin' in Love, and on the organ, Brad Whiteley. Nicole Zoraitis sang Sentimental Journey from the Flyin' High, Still Soaring album that honors all the big band female singers of the 30s and 40s. Nicole's coming to town. If you're a Nicole fan, you might want to check her out. You know, she has won a Grammy or two. And coming to the MIM Music Theater this summer, Special Effects All-Stars, two shows on June 5th. Nicole Zoraitis will be there on June 15th, and Joey Alexander on June 19th. Check out who's coming to play at the MIM. 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I'm Michelle Robbins. Thanks so much for listening tonight. Brian Houston and Late Night Jazz is up at 11, right after Jesse Davis from his new album Reflections, bringing in Spike Willner for piano work on It's Just Farewell on Jazz PHX. 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

Line for Lions, Billy Taylor. That's from his album, Dr. T. Jerry Mulligan is with him. Good evening. 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I'm Brian Houston. So nice to be with you again. Hope you're enjoying a fine night. Thanks for joining me for another edition of Late Night Jazz. Terrific program ahead. The latest from Hendrik Mierkens is in this hour. New Arturo Sandoval is in this first set. Sangu is his album. William Brahim plays guitar behind Arturo Sandoval. Jacob Astorius plays one of his best. It's called Liberty City. William Brahim plays guitar behind Arturo Sandoval. Jacob Astorius plays one of his best. It's called Liberty City.

Red Trumpet on Jazz PHX. That's new Arturo Sandoval. Sangu is his album. Gafiera Rio Miami is an 11-piece Brazilian big band founded by Latin Grammy Award-winning bassist Diego Brown. They've just released their second album called Beleza Pura, Pure Beauty. Antonio Adolfo sits in with Gafiera Rio Miami on the song Ahead. New Ingrid Jensen is in the middle. Organist Gary Versace and guitarist Marvin Sewell support the trumpeter. From her album Landings, Ingrid Jensen leads Ida Lupino. Vocalist and pianist Patricia Barber leads off. She's performing Cole Porter's I Concentrate on You. JazzPHX.org, your home for jazz.

Sudanko Samba, I Love Samba. Gaffiero Rio, Miami, with guest Antonio Adolfo. That's from Beleza Pura, Pure Beauty, the band's new album. 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I'm Brian Houston. Hope you're having a great night. Thanks for joining me. Drummer Peter Erskine is just ahead. He's leading guests Bob Shepard and vocalist Kate Lamont in a tune from Peregrine, his new album. Clark Terry starts the short set. Red Holloway is in support. Here's Clark Terry leading The Snapper. 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

Poetry Man, Peter Erskine with Kate Lamont. That's from Peregrine, Peter Erskine's new album. McCoy Tyner starts next hour. Stay with me for more late night jazz on Jazz PHX. Hendrik Mierkens plays now. This is from Samba Tanto, the Vibes and Harmonica Player's new album. Hendrik Mierkens leads A Lullaby for Benny. This is KJZZ 91.5 HD2 Phoenix, a service of Rio Salado College.

Lil Darlin, McCoy Tyner, from his album Double Trios. 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I'm Brian Houston. Thanks for staying with me for more late night jazz. Glad you're enjoying the music. New Judith Owen is in this hour. Django Reinhardt is in this first set. He's leading violinist Stefan Grappelli in one of his best. Drummer Ulysses Owens Jr. plays one from Around the World with You, his latest. Ulysses Owens Jr. leads Prodigal Son. Melody Gardot opens with a song off her album, My One and Only Thrill. Here's Les Etoiles. This is your home for jazz at jazzphx.org.

I Saw Stars, Django Reinhardt on Jazz PHX. Kevin CeeLo is just ahead. The organist is leading guitarist Derek DiCenzo in a song off his album, Turn It Up. Aubrey Johnson starts the short set. This is from The Lively Air, the vocalist's new album. Tomoko Omura is on violin and Alex Loray is on bass clarinet. Aubrey Johnson sings, Help Me. Jazz whenever you want it at Jazz PHX and KJZZ 91.5 HD2.

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Hope you're having a good night. Dave Stryker is in this next set. Organist Jared Gold is in his trio. Blue Fire, The Van Gelder Session, is Dave Stryker's album. New Judith Owen is Minutes Away. Suit Yourself is the pianist and vocalist's release. Judith Owen performs Spooky. Cannonball Adderley fires first. Milt Jackson and Wynton Kelly are with him. Here's Cannonball Adderley leading Things Are Getting Better. This is JazzPHX.org and KJZZ 91.5 HD2, Phoenix.

Summer Night, Dave Stryker, from his album Blue Fire, The Van Gelder Session. This is Jazz PHX. I'm Brian Houston. Thanks for staying up late with me tonight. You can hear jazz 24 hours a day, on air at KJZZ 91.5 HD2, online and on your phone. Trumpeter Joe Magnarelli ends this hour of Late Night Jazz. Steve Davis and pianist Jeremy Manasia join him on his latest album. From Decidedly So, Joe Magnarelli leads When I Grow Too Old to Dream. This is KJZZ 91.5 HD2 Phoenix, a service of the Maricopa Community Colleges.

You recognize the Stevie Wonder tune, of course. Isn't She Lovely? That's being done by Ben Patterson, featuring Chris Florey on guitar. Ben is on piano from his release called That Old Feeling. Welcome to the great feeling of the Jazz Living Room, friends. Got so much great music for you, and I tell you, everything around here is great. Coffee, the music, and man, we're just having good times. So join me. I think you're going to like it. I do. Got Charlie Bird coming up, Stephanie Patton, Harold Betters, and I got to tell you, it's Harold's 90th birthday this week. Oh, yeah. Dee Dee Jackson coming up, Billie Holiday, Emmett Cohen, and Gary Burton as well. Let's start off this set with Jake Hanna and his After Hours gang from The Joint Is Jumpin'. It's an interesting take on Can't We Be Friends?

of the night. Duke Ellington wanted him to play a gig with his orchestra. Though that gig never happened, they stayed in touch. A year later, Barry Hall joined the band and became a fixture, staying long after the leader's passing in 1974. Hear the music of Barry Hall on Jazz PHX on KJZZ 91.5 HD2 Phoenix.

That's Stephanie Patton and What Will I Do? We're going to go now to someone who's had a birthday recently. Harold Better, still playing at age 90. The Days of Wine and Roses.

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1: 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Coming to the MIM Music Theater this summer, Special Effects All-Stars will perform in two shows on June 5th, featuring Chiele Mannucci, Eric Marienthal, Lio Tizer, Anthony Crawford, and Gene Coy. The summer concert series continues with Grammy-winning vocalist Nicole Zuraitis on June 15th. Then on June 19th, Joey Alexander and his trio return to the MIM for one show. The MIM presents Top Players in Jazz Today for one show on June 20th. Organist Pat Bianchi, drummer Lewis Nash, Clark Gibson on sax with vocalist and saxophonist Camille Thurman, and Ashlyn Parker on trumpet. Check out who's coming to play at the MIM. 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

The song All of You. It's being done there from the Emmett Cohen Presents Masters Legacy Series. And that's Emmett Cohen, of course. And Emmett's on piano, Ron Carter on bass on that. The song All of You. Billie Holiday before that. Featured Willie Smith on sax. From the Billie Holiday songbook, I Cover the Waterfront, unmistakably, Lady Day. Dee Dee Jackson did the song called Easy from Live at Birdland, and Harold Betters with the Days of Wine and Roses, celebrating his 90th birthday, still playing great. Tell ya, I love it. Chuck Lovins here, gonna wrap up the hour with Gary Burton from Generations, with Julian Lage on guitar, Makoto Ozoni on piano. Here's a song called Wheatland.

Johnny Hodges. Oh, Let's Fall in Love. That's off of Duke Ellington and Johnny Hodges, side by side. Ben Webster was also alongside there on tenor sax. Oh, great stuff. Welcome to the Jazz Living Room, my friends. We have got Donald Harrison and Terrence Blanchard coming in. Wally Ali, Horace Parlin. Haven't heard from him. I tell you what, we've got some great stuff we're coming up with here. Taylor Grisman Jazz Quartet, Wynton Marsalis, John Prule, and Bob McChesney as well. Well, let's get with it. Tell you what, I've got a real treasure for you here. Here is, I've got George Shearing on piano, and the singer who normally would be on piano, who is a magnificent player, is only singing. So here is George Shearing along with Nat King Cole. The song, I'm Lost.

Jerome Richardson started out playing the alto saxophone, influenced by Johnny Hodges. In 1940, he took up the flute, and later that decade became one of the pioneers of jazz flute recording. He played in Oscar Pettiford's band. One night, he was late for a gig. An audience member, Julian Adderley, sat in for Jerome Richardson, launching his career.

That is a new release from a guitarist who has played with everyone from Stanley Turrentine to Lonnie Liston Smith, Donny Hathaway, Taj Mahal, and more, I'm telling you. There was some really great stuff there. His name is Wali Ali, and we're going to be hearing more from him for sure in the coming days. Yeah, that's off of a release called To Be, Wali Ali on guitar. Bob Baldwin on piano on that version of I Wish I Knew. Donald Harrison and Terrence Blanchard ahead of that off of the CD called Black Pearl. Always great stuff from Terrence Blanchard. His work is just amazing. Infinite Heart, of course, the song there. Chuck Levin's here, still got some great music coming up, and I tell you, we got one here to start off this set from the great Horace Parlin. This is off of the complete Blue Note Sessions, and the song Stella by Starlight.

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1: Let someone start believing in you.

On piano and vocal there from the album Say It, that is John Pruhl, and the song called Watch What Happened. Wynton Marsalis ahead of that did When It's Sleepy Time Down South from Intimacy Calling, Standard Time, Volume 2. Ahead of that, Eric Kloss, who's had a very interesting career, not only in jazz, but playing with Prince. I tell you what, great stuff, but that's Eric Kloss there, and the song was called Sharing. I'm Chuck Levins here, sharing the jazz with you here in the living room. We got some Bob McChesney to wrap up the hour. This is off of Chez Says. Of course, he's on trombone, and the song, Love for Sale.

Good morning and welcome to Morning Jazz. We're going to start off the day in a mellow mood with Brad Meldow and a beautiful song from the musical My Fair Lady. 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

Father from composer and pianist Horace Silver with Joe Henderson on tenor sax. I'm Kate Borger. Good morning and welcome to Morning Jazz. Thanks so much for tuning in. We have just great music ahead, and this hour we'll be hearing from the singer Andy James, also Stanley Turrentine, John Beasley, Scott Hamilton, and Nate Najjar, among others. Up next, it's something new from the Bill Charlap Trio. The album is called Street of Dreams, and we're going to hear the song Out of Nowhere.

Shirley Scott was known as the queen of the Hammond B3 organ. She took up the instrument in the 1950s, later scoring a hit with Eddie Lockjaw Davis. She worked with Stanley Turrentine in the 1960s, and the two eventually married. She also led her own bands. Hear the music of Shirley Scott on Jazz PHX on KJZZ 91.5 HD2 Phoenix.

That was Stanley Turrentine on tenor sax and Gene Harris on piano with Alone Together. Before Stanley Turrentine and the Three Sounds, we heard bassist John Patitucci with the vocalist Andy James in their version of Unchain My Heart. I'm Kate Borger. Thank you so much for tuning into Jazz This Morning. It is great to have you there, and I hope you're going to enjoy the music that's coming up. We're going next to a Brazilian tune sung in English by the singer Gemma Sherry off of her album Music to Dream To. This is Bim Bom.

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1: 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Born and raised in Chicago, Ramsey Lewis fused gospel roots with classical training to create a signature sound. He shot to fame with the Ramsey Lewis Trio, earning a Grammy for The In Crowd in 1965, a track that brought jazz into jukeboxes and living rooms across America. 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A tireless mentor, National Endowment for the Arts Jazz Master, and cultural ambassador, Ramsey Lewis was the people's pianist, a bridge between worlds. 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

Music from the pianist and composer John Beasley, a song called Beautiful, and before that, Gemma Sherry doing Bim Bom. Kate Borger here for Morning Jazz. Still to come, flutist Alex Hamburger and guitarist Nate Najjar. But right now we're going to the saxophone of Scott Hamilton and the lovely tune, Tenderly.

from a release called And She Spoke. That was the flutist Alex Hamburger with Unconditional Love. Before that, Scott Hamilton with Tenderly. I'm Kate Borger. Thanks for tuning into Morning Jazz. Going next to guitarist Nate Najjar and the song called CIS. Sam Koppelman is on vibes. Again, Nate Najjar on guitar.

That's a really moving piece. It's called Blessed Assurance, and it's from Stephen Riley, the tenor saxophonist and pianist Ernest Turner, off of an album called Original Mind. I'm Kate Borger. Good morning and welcome to Morning Jazz. Lots of terrific artists coming up this hour. Wynton Kelly, Wes Montgomery, Cyrus Chestnut, and Vivian Leigh, not the actress. Also, Eddie Lockjaw Davis. So please stay tuned. We're going to Houston Person next from the album Personified. This is Gentle Rain.

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Now that is one original take on Beethoven, I'll tell you. Cyrus Chestnut with Hubert Laws on flute for Elise. Before that, we heard 4/6 from Wynton Kelly and Wes Montgomery. I'm Kate Borger. You're tuned to Morning Jazz, and I want to welcome you each and every morning. I'm here, and I'm just having a great time playing jazz for you, so I want to thank you for joining me today. We're going next to a guitar-based quartet, the Metal Jazz Quartet, and they're out of New York City, although the lead guitarist is a Frenchman. We're going to the song Another Day to Be Away from the Metal Jazz Quartet.

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1: He was more than a trumpet player. He was a torchbearer of a legacy. Wallace Roney rose from the streets of Philadelphia to the heights of international jazz acclaim. Trained at Berkeley and mentored by Clark Terry and Dizzy Gillespie, Roney made history as the only trumpeter personally mentored by Miles Davis. From early days with Art Blakey's Jazz Messengers to Grammy-winning work with a tribute to Miles, Roney's voice was unmistakable, weaving past and future into every note. Over four decades, he recorded more than 20 albums, redefining post-bop and pushing boundaries with orchestral explorations and electronic textures. Wallace Roney was shaping the future of jazz until COVID extinguished his flame. Hear Wallace Roney on your 24/7 Jazz Connection, jazzphx.org.

Music from the Serbian jazz vocalist Jelena Jovovic, an album called Heartbeat, and we heard the song Sweet Music. Before that, the Metal Jazz Quartet with Another Day to Be Away. Still to come in this hour, we'll be hearing from Vivian Lee and Eddie Lockjaw Davis right here on Morning Jazz. I'm Kate Borger, and I want to thank you so much for tuning in today. We're going next to the bassist, Angel Roman. His album is called Festive Interplay, and from that album, we will hear Never Far. This is Angel Roman.

that was the vocalist Vivian Lee, spelled L-E-E, not the same as the actress Vivian Lee. And that was her version of Waltz for Debbie. Before that, we heard from the bassist Angel Roman with Never Far. Kate Borger with you for Morning Jazz, and going next to the album Straight Blues from Eddie Lockjaw Davis. This is a tune called Edison's Lights.

Blue sits next to me. I order a cup of coffee. 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They got me walking on a tightrope to keep me there.

0: 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I can handle it.
1: The vocalist was Diane Shore, and from her album Running on Faith, that was a song called Walking on a Tightrope. I'm Kate Borger. Thank you so much for tuning in to Morning Jazz. I have a great hour ahead, lots of classic tunes, artists like Catherine Russell and Shirley Scott, Susan Krebs and Charlie Bird, also Don Alico and the B.G. Adair Trio coming up. Right now we're going to an exciting new version of a Brazilian classic, Mas Que Nada, from Pete Escovedo. And this is a kind of Latin jazz take on Mas Que Nada from the album Rhythm of the Night.

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When Lights Are Low, version from the wonderful singer Catherine Russell, and it's from her album Harlem on My Mind. I'm Kate Borger with you on Morning Jazz. We're going next to another song, I was going to say from the Great American Songbook, but in truth, this is a song written by a British composer. It is a Ray Noble tune, one of my absolute favorites, The Very Thought of You. And here it is played by legend of Hammond B3 organ, Shirley Scott, along with Stanley Turrentine on tenor sax. The song is The Very Thought of You.

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Body and Soul from John Hasselbeck III's album, Entrance. Before that, we heard from Susan Krebs with Can't Get Out of This Mood. Kate Borger here. You're tuned to Morning Jazz. Thanks for tuning in. We're going to Charlie Bird next. Charlie Bird along with the Washington Guitar Quintet and the song called I'm a Stranger Here Myself.

Music from the Ed Neumeister Quartet, Ed Neumeister on trombone, Gary Versace on piano, and a song called Renata. Before that, the great guitarist Charlie Byrd with the Washington Guitar Quintet, and we heard I'm a Stranger Here Myself. I'm Kate Borger, no stranger to the mornings here on Morning Jazz, and I am just overjoyed to be here today, as I am every morning, playing this great music. We're going to a Duke Ellington composition next, speaking of great music, and this is a version from saxophonist Don Alico and the B.G. Adair Trio. Isfahan is the tune.

Welcome to a new hour of Morning Jazz. Starting us off, Ken Paplowski and Brazilian guitarist Diego Figueiredo with the beautiful One Note Samba by Antonio Carlos Jobim.

From the release Blue Soul, that was Blue Mitchell with Nika's Dream. I'm Kate Borger with you for Morning Jazz. Thanks so much for joining me. Looking ahead at this hour, some very talented artists, including Michelle Camilo, Clint Holmes, Billy Taylor, Ronnie Ben-Hur, Stan Getz, Lady Blackbird, and Jack McDuff. Up next, it is something from the album Something to Say, the music of Stevie Wonder, as performed by organist Pat Bianchi. This is a version of the gorgeous tune, Until You Come Back to Me.

the streets of Philly to the pinnacle of jazz, Christian McBride is more than a bassist. A prodigy who joined saxophonist Bobby Watson at 17, he's played with titans from all walks of music, Sting, Chick Corea, James Brown, and Diana Krall, and has mastered every style, from straight-ahead swing to deep funk and fusion. With his signature sound, unmatched versatility, and boundless energy, Christian McBride isn't just keeping jazz alive, he's pushing it into the future. Hear the music of Christian McBride on your 24/7 jazz connection, jazzphx.org.

That was the singer Clint Holmes with Stop This Train. Before that, we heard from Michelle Camilo, Two of a Kind. And Pat Bianchi, way back there with Until You Come Back to Me, from his album of the music of Stevie Wonder. I'm Kate Borger. Thank you so much for tuning in to Morning Jazz. Going next to the wonderful Billy Taylor and the album Music Keeps Us Young. That is for sure. The song, Lover Come Back to Me, played on piano by Billy Taylor.

Al Gray lived to the age of 74. He spent 70 years of his life playing the trombone. He's best known for using the plunger mute technique to produce mellow, movable sounds. He started out playing in his father's band. Most famously, he worked with Count Basie. Hear the music of Al Gray on Jazz PHX on KJZZ 91.5 HD2 Phoenix.

That piece was called The Intimacy of the Blues from the guitarist Ronnie Ben-Hur. Good morning and welcome to Morning Jazz. Thank you so much for tuning in today. And still to come in this hour, we'll be hearing from the songwriter and vocalist Lady Blackbird, as well as the legendary Jack McDuff. But right now we're going to Stan Getz along with Chick Corea on piano for an Antonio Carlos Jobim bossa nova, Un Grande Amor.

Music from the impressive debut of the songwriter and singer Lady Blackbird. We heard Ruler of My Heart. That's on her album Black Acid Soul. Before that, O Grande Amor from Stan Getz. And you're tuned to Morning Jazz. I'm Kate Borger. We have one more tune for you, and it is from Jack McDuff, along with Gene Ammons on tenor sax and Harold Vick on tenor sax. The song is Mellow Gravy. Jack McDuff on Morning Jazz.

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She reimagined Billie Holiday, honored Ella Fitzgerald, and infused jazz with African R&B and French flavors, earning 3 Grammy Awards and worldwide acclaim. Offstage, she's a UN Goodwill Ambassador and fierce advocate for women's rights and social justice, proof that her power goes far beyond the microphone. Dee Dee Bridgewater is on your 24/7 worldwide jazz connection, jazzphx.org.

The Cubano Chant. Oh, yeah, that's Ray Bryant from Con Alma. And Luke Selleck ahead of that with a new one, Dog Days. It's his release is called Alchemist. He's on bass. Jimmy Green on tenor sax. Luke Selleck, Dog Days. Josh Rezepka before that, starting off the set with Last Call from his release called Midwest Coast. Oh, yeah. Chuck Levin's here. Oh, my goodness. You're going to love this. This is so good. This really is a great release. It's Curtis Steiger's, and it's off of the release called One More for the Road with the Danish Radio Big Band. And it is Curtis Steiger's and the Danish Radio Big Band doing They Can't Take That Away From Me.

Trumpet and flugelhorn player Barry Lee Hall got his biggest break from a phone call in the middle of the night. Duke Ellington wanted him to play a gig with his orchestra. Though that gig never happened, they stayed in touch. A year later, Barry Hall joined the band and became a fixture, staying long after the leader's passing in 1974. Hear the music of Barry Hall on Jazz PHX on KJZZ 91.5 HD2 Phoenix.

Got one here from Mark McDonald, along with Jim Riddle on piano. And the song, This Heart of Mine, a cooker.

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Coming to the MIM Music Theater this summer, Special Effects All-Stars will perform in two shows on June 5th, featuring Chiele Minucci, Eric Marienthal, Lio Tizer, Anthony Crawford, and Gene Coy. The summer concert series continues with Grammy-winning vocalist Nicole Zuraitis on June 15th. Then on June 19th, Joey Alexander and his trio return to the MIM for one show. The MIM presents top players in jazz today for one show on June 20th. Organist Pat Bianchi, drummer Lewis Nash, Clark Gibson on sax with vocalist and saxophonist Camille Thurman, and Ashlyn Parker on trumpet. Check out who's coming to play at the MIM. 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

Dizzy Gillespie and his version of Con Alma from Dizzy's Diamonds Best of the Verve Years. Oh, Dizzy. Alexis Lombre ahead of that with a song called I'm Tired. It's off of Southside Sounds. Alexis Lombre on piano with a new one. Another new one, Tui Connell. Tui Connell from a release called Under the Influence. Tui is a vocalist. Steve Klink on piano. Jeff Bradfield on tenor sax with the song Why You Been Gone So Long. Yeah, Chuck Levin's here. Got a lot of great new ones here today. Man, this is great. One now from Diana Krall from Live in Paris. She's vocal and piano, of course. Anthony Wilson guitar on this. John Clayton on bass. Diana Krall with East of the Sun.

0: John Clayton. He's your last song, John Clayton.
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Jerome Richardson started out playing the alto saxophone, influenced by Johnny Hodges. In 1940, he took up the flute, and later that decade became one of the pioneers of jazz flute recording. He played in Oscar Pettiford's band. One night, he was late for a gig. An audience member, Julian Adderley, sat in for Jerome Richardson, launching his career. Hear the music of Jerome Richardson on Jazz PHX on KJZZ 91.5 HD2, Phoenix.

Rick Hayden and John Pizzarelli together there, doing Perdido. That's quite a version of that. Mike Longo's trio before that, him and his trio from Only Time Will Tell, doing the song Why Not Me, Mike Longo. Diana Krall did East of the Sun from Live in Paris. Chuck Levin's here, continuing on with something from Jim Ketch. This features Dave Finucane on tenor sax. From a Distant View, Jim Ketch on flugelhorn with the song called Grace.

Art Pepper there with Red Garland at the piano doing Imagination. Good morning. I'm Blaze Lantana. It's May 28th, and you're in the right place digging some good jazz. Next up, I have Take Six. This is a wonderful ensemble. They started out doing gospel, so they weren't going to stray from that, but they did. This is an album they did called The Standard. We'll hear The Windmills of Your Mind, and then a brand new release from trumpeter Joe Mignarelli called Decidedly So, and we'll hear 10th Anniversary. This is a tune he wrote for his wife, who had passed away. Joe Mignarelli on trumpet, Steve Davis on the trombone, right after the a cappella vocal group Take Six on Jazz PHX.

Bill Sharlap at the piano with Peter Washington and Kenny Washington rounding out the rhythm section, doing Sophisticated Lady, a little Duke Ellington for you this morning. Before that, trumpeter Joe Mignarelli from his new release, Decidedly So, and I started with Take Six, doing Windmills of Your Mind. Good morning, I'm Blaze Lantana, and I have Mark Winkler's brand new release called Love Goes First, and then Gene Ammons with a happy blues for you this morning on your Modern Jazz Connection. Here's singer and songwriter Mark Winkler.

Yeah, Gene Ammons, just a nice walking blues for you, the happy blues. And before that, singer Mark Winkler did Love Comes First. That's the title cut from his new release. How are you doing this morning? I'm just waking up. I don't know. I guess I better hit the coffee. Well, here's Horace Silver doing Senior Blues with Hank Mobley and Donald Byrd. And then we'll hear a new release from singer Gabrielle Cavassa. And she kind of got started with Javon Jackson and some other artists who heard her sing in New Orleans, although that's not where she's originally from. She's been there lately, and just a unique style of singing. I think you'll like her. Gabrielle Cavassa, coming up from her new album, Diavola. But first, Horace Silver with a classic.

Monty Alexander with the Harlem Kingston Express live, doing No Woman, No Crime. Monty was just in town up at the MIM. He is a phenomenal performer, just brilliant, and just so much joy and energy in his playing, and of course, a great piano player. Monty Alexander there, and Gabriel Cavazza sang Prisoner of Love from Diavola. Horace Silver started us off with Hank Mobley and Donald Byrd doing Senor Blues. Good morning, I'm Blaze Lantana, and here's a new release from drummer Peter Erskine. His new one is called Peregrine. Alan Pasqua is at the piano, Scott Coley bass, and here's the trio with Peter Erskine at the drums on Jazz PHX, your modern jazz connection.

That's Art Pepper doing Broadway on Jazz PHX, your modern jazz connection. Zoot Sims and Barney Kessel on board. Ray Brown playing the bass. Billy Higgins drums. Now that's an all-star ensemble. Broadway. And before that, we heard Peter Erskine's new trio. The album is called Peregrine. Well, here's some local talent for you. This is a cat you might know, Bob Corritore. Bob Corritore is a harmonica player, a band leader, a songwriter, a promoter, and he hosts our Sunday Night Blues show here on KJZZ. Here he is from his new album, Ernestine Blues, Going Fishing, and then we'll hear Bob Kernow with the music of Pat Metheny on Jazz PHX.

That's Jesse Davis, Funk Sugo, and that album is called Reflections. Before that, Bob Curnow and the LA Big Band doing First Circle, the music of Pat Metheny, and Bob Corator on that harmonica with Jimmy Primetime Smith, Bob Margolin playing guitar on that, and they were going fishing on the Ernestine Blues. That's a new release from our own Bob Corator. Bob plays the harmonica. He also hosts a blues show every Sunday night here at KJZZ.org. Well, here's Tony Bennett stepping out, and then a brand new release from trumpeter Bria Skomberg. I'm Blaze Lantana. I'm glad you found us here at KJZZ 91.5 HD2 Phoenix.

Now that is a new release from Brian Landris. Dave Stryker's on guitar, Lonnie Plaxico playing the bass, Zakai Curtis is the pianist on that. I love how they just blend their sounds together. Brian Landris, new release, Just When You Think You Know. And Bria Schoenberg from her latest Brass did the Corn Cob, El Choclo, and Tony Bennett with Ralph Sharon at the piano, Stepping Out with My Baby. Good morning, I'm Blaze Lantana, and I'm feeling good with Stanley Turrentine. How about you? Blue Mitchell's playing trumpet on this, McCoy Tyner at the piano. And then we'll hear singer Nicole Zoraitis. She's going to be performing at the MIM next week, so check our website for information about the where, the when, the how, all that. She's a wonderful singer and songwriter and Grammy winner. So we're going to hear her do Middle C. Right after Stanley Turrentine, Feeling Good on Jazz PHX.

Nicole Zoraitis, singer and songwriter, doing Middle C live at Vic's with Tom Scott on sax, and our own Rachel Eckroth, who's from Arizona, playing the piano. Nicole Zoraitis. Before that, Stanley Turrentine, Feeling Good with Blue Mitchell on trumpet. Good morning. How you doing so far? Are you off to a good start? It's Thursday, not too much more to go before the end of the week, and I have Russ Spiegel for you, working with Ty Cohen at the piano. You Stepped Out of a Dream on Jazz PHX, your modern jazz connection.

That is Paul Desmond doing Alone Together with guitarist Jim Hall from the album Take 10. And before that, guitarist Russ Spiegel from his new release Timepieces. Did You Stepped Out of a Dream? And Russ Spiegel, he was born in California, grew up in California, but his family moved to Germany while he was just getting out of high school. And so he performed there and worked with bands there and became quite well known actually in Europe before he became well known here. But he's been around a while and born in 1962. So you've heard Russ Spiegel before, maybe. Well, next I have Grace Kelly. Grace Kelly is a young artist. She's a saxophonist and she has a new release out called Mood Changes. We'll hear from that. And then the latest from Benji Porecki and his trio. Here's Grace Kelly. She sings and plays saxophone.

Good grief. Joe Henderson, an inner urge. That's the Joe Henderson Big Band. Before that, we heard from Benji Parecki and his trio Headed Home, and Grace Kelly started us off with Comes Love from her album Mood Changes. Good morning, I'm Blaise Lantana, and I have Eliane Elias for you. She's a Brazilian pianist and singer, and we'll hear her do Você. And then I have Kermit Ruffins with Irvin Mayfield, a couple of New Orleans trumpet players having a good time. Here's Eliane Elias on Jazz PHX.

A Soul Cha-Cha from Les Cats live at the Break Room. That's a brand new release for them. They spell their name L-E-H, Cats, and it's their name backwards, which is Karen Stachel on the flutes and Norbert Stachel on the saxophones, Mike Clark at the piano. Before that, a couple of trumpet players from New Orleans, Kermit Ruffins and Irvin Mayfield. Just Playing is the name of the tune from A Beautiful World. And I started with Brazilian pianist and singer Eliane Elias doing Você from her new live album. Good morning, I'm Blaze Lantana, and I have Wallace Roney on deck with Jerry Allen at the piano and Ravi Coltrane sax. Christian McBride is playing the bass on this from Munchen. And then we'll hear Brian Lynch with Samara Joy. Now, Brian Lynch has wanted to work with Charles McPherson. He finally got to do it. McPherson on that saxophone, Brian Lynch on trumpet, and they wrote this tune for Samara Joy to sing with them. It's called The Joy of Love. We'll hear that right after Wallace Roney on Jazz PHX.

The beautiful sound of Samara Joy doing The Joy of Love from Torchbearers with Brian Lynch on trumpet and Charles McPherson on that saxophone. Good morning. How you doing? Almost made it to lunchtime. Here's Jeremy Pelt. He's got a brand new release out. Our Community Will Not Be Erased. Orin Evans is at the piano. And here's Jeremy Pelt on trumpet with his new release, doing Sandman. This is KJZZ 91.5 HD2 Phoenix. This is your modern jazz connection for jazz 24/7. I'm glad you found us.

Cannonball Adderley with the work song, working with his brother Nat. And Barry Harris and Sam Jones on board on that. Good afternoon, it's lunchtime. Are you ready? Are you ready for a little break? Well, next I have somebody you might know. She's a major, major snowbird for us here in the Valley. However, she pretty much stays around Chicago these days, and that's Judy Roberts. Here she is working with her husband, saxophonist Greg Fishman. We'll hear them do Lullaby of Birdland on Jazz PHX. And then coming up, a wild ride with the Duke Ellington Orchestra. This was their return to greatness, 1956, at the Newport Jazz Festival, when they played 17 choruses of the Diminuendo in Blue. Yeah, you'll see. With Paul Gonsalves going crazy on that saxophone. First, Judy Roberts with a lullaby, and then the Duke Ellington Band.

Oh, yes. All right. Diminuendo in blue, crescendo in blue. That's Ellington at Newport in 1956. The band was not doing that well, but they played that festival. They played that song. The crowd went wild, and Ellington was back. Before we heard Duke Ellington and the orchestra from 1956, that was Judy Roberts with Greg Fishman doing Lullaby of Birdland. Good afternoon. It's lunchtime. Don't forget to stand up and stretch. Take a little break. Here's Ingrid Jensen from her album Landings. It's a new release for her, working with Gary Versace on the organ. And then we'll hear Catherine Russell live at Jazz at Lincoln Center. And she says, I refuse to sing the blues. Here's Ingrid Jensen.

That is local artist Frank Darmiento with Joel Robin at the piano, Lost in Aisle 7. That's from Frank Darmiento's album, Sudden Impact. And before that, Catherine Russell, I Just Refuse to Sing the Blues from her new album, Live at Jazz at Lincoln Center. And I started with Ingrid Jensen, Marvin Sewell playing guitar with her on The Workers' Dance. Good afternoon, I'm Blaze Lantana. Did you go out to see Monty Alexander at the MIM? Oh my gosh, he was so good. Don't miss opportunities to go and hear these great artists. That's the benefit of living in a city. You know, we live in a big city. We pay the price dealing with traffic, and the way you drive is just ridiculous. But we have some wonderful opportunities to hear a variety of jazz artists, from the people who live here to the people who come to tour through here. And Monty Alexander just toured through here. Just in case you missed it, here's something from the Rasta Monk Vibrations. Monty felt that Thelonious Monk was definitely a Rasta man. And you can find out about why he thought that if you check our website and listen to the interview that I did with Monty. Our website is jazzphx.org. Here's Monty Alexander doing Thelonious Monk's Green Chimneys.

Nicole Zoraitis, I Like You a Latte. That's the coffee song, with Tom Scott playing saxophone, Rachel Eckroth at the piano. Good afternoon. Before Nicole Zoraitis, we heard Ryan Murphy on guitar with the Rio Grande Reveries, and I started with Monty Alexander, who was just here in town up at the MIM. More good concerts are coming to the MIM. For example, that singer we just heard, Nicole Zoraitis, she's going to be at the MIM. So check our website, find out the when and where and how of it at jazzphx.org. Well, here's Eliani Elias from her new one. Now, I played her a little bit earlier, but I wanted you to hear her just instrumentally. So no singing on this. I Saw It Raining. Eliani Elias at the piano.

That is Sonny Clark with Something Special from Leapin' and Lopin'. My favorite drummer, Billy Higgins at the drums. Charlie Ross playing some saxophone. Yeah, Butch Warren on the bass. Good afternoon, I'm Blaze Lantana, and I have Benny Benack III. He's a trumpeter. His album's called Third Times, The Charm. Benny Benack's also a singer. He's a great entertainer. His father is a saxophonist, and his grandfather, I believe, is also a trumpeter. So that's where he's talking about Benny Benack III. Third Time is The Charm. Here's Benny Benack III, It's Not Unusual, and then we'll hear the Dave Wilson Quartet do Wichita Lineman on Jazz PHX.

Wilson Quartet, Wichita Lineman. That's from his album When Even Goes East, talking about the streets of Manhattan from his days as a cab driver, Dave Wilson. And I started with Benny Banach III, It's Not Unusual. I'm Blaze Lantana, and you know Bob Corritore has a new release out, Ernestine Blues, and he's working with a variety of talent. Our own Bob Corritore is a brilliant harmonica player and promoter and band leader, and he hosts the blues show every Sunday evening here at KJZZ.org. Well, here's Bob Corritore working with Carla Denise, Wild As You Can Be, and then we'll hear from Corey Weeds.

Corey Weeds with Terrell Stafford there doing Fabian live at Frankie's Jazz Club, and our own Bob Corator with Carla Denise doing Wild As You Can Be. Are you feeling wild today? What do you think? Well, here's Eric Reed. Eric Reed's a brilliant pianist, and here working with Gregory Hutchinson, the 59th Street Bridge song, or you might know it as Feeling Groovy. And then singer Gabrielle Cavazza, she's got a brand new release out, Diavola. We'll hear Could It Be Magic with Joshua Redman, who put her on his album last year. And that's kind of how she got visibility and got known. And so she returns the favor and puts him on her album, Diavola. First, pianist Eric Reed.

Ulysses Owens Jr. and his band. The album is Around the World With You. We heard Espresso. Are you drinking your espresso? Is that time of day where you need that little coffee kick? Is it, you know, early afternoon? It can get a little sleepy. Yeah. Before we heard Ulysses Owens Jr., that was Gabriel Cavazos. Could It Be Magic? Her new album is Diavola. Joshua Redman on sax, Jeff Parker playing guitar with her, Larry Grenadier on the bass, and Brian Blade drums. Yeah, they came up with a pretty good band for her, didn't they? Yeah. I started the set with Eric Reed. Good afternoon. I'm Blaze Lantana. Good to be here with you playing some jazz. And how about an alligator boogaloo? Here's Lou Donaldson on Jazz PHX. Have a great afternoon. Keep cool.

Johnny Hodges. Oh, Let's Fall in Love. That's off of Duke Ellington and Johnny Hodges, side by side. Ben Webster was also alongside there on tenor sax. Oh, great stuff. Welcome to the Jazz Living Room, my friends. We have got Donald Harrison and Terrence Blanchard coming in. Wally Ali, Horace Parlin. Haven't heard from him. I tell you what, we've got some great stuff we're coming up with here. Taylor Grisman Jazz Quartet, Wynton Marsalis, John Prule, and Bob McChesney as well. Well, let's get with it. Tell you what, I've got a real treasure for you here. Here is, I've got George Shearing on piano, and the singer who normally would be on piano, who is a magnificent player, is only singing. So here is George Shearing along with Nat King Cole. The song, I'm Lost.

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That is a new release from a guitarist who has played with everyone from Stanley Turrentine to Lonnie Liston Smith, Donny Hathaway, Taj Mahal, and more, I'm telling you. There's some really great stuff there. His name is Wali Ali, and we're going to be hearing more from him for sure in the coming days. Yeah, that's off of a release called To Be, Wali Ali on guitar. Bob Baldwin on piano on that version of I Wish I Knew. Donald Harrison and Terrence Blanchard ahead of that off of the CD called Black Pearl. Always great stuff from Terrence Blanchard. His work is just amazing. Infinite Heart, of course, the song there. Chuck Levin's here, still got some great music coming up, and I tell you, we got one here to start off this set from the great Horace Parlin. This is off of the complete Blue Note Sessions, and the song Stella by Starlight.

Shirley Scott was known as the queen of the Hammond B3 organ. She took up the instrument in the 1950s, later scoring a hit with Eddie Lockjaw Davis. She worked with Stanley Turrentine in the 1960s, and the two eventually married. She also led her own bands. 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
1: Let someone start believing in you.

On piano and vocal there from the album Say It, that is John Prule, and the song called Watch What Happened. Wynton Marsalis ahead of that did When It's Sleepy Time Down South from Intimacy Calling, Standard Time, Volume 2. Ahead of that, Eric Kloss, who's had a very interesting career, not only in jazz, but playing with Prince. I tell you what, great stuff, but that's Eric Kloss there, and the song was called Sharing. I'm Chuck Levins here, sharing the jazz with you here in the living room. We got some Bob McChesney to wrap up the hour. This is off of Chez Says. Of course, he's on trombone, and the song, Love for Sale.

Ago, Ramsey Lewis fused gospel roots with classical training to create a signature sound. He shot to fame with the Ramsey Lewis Trio, earning a Grammy for The In Crowd in 1965, a track that brought jazz into jukeboxes and living rooms across America. With over 80 albums, Lewis bridged jazz, funk, R&B, and pop, collaborating with Earth, Wind, and Fire. 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A tireless mentor, National Endowment for the Arts Jazz Master, and cultural ambassador, Ramsey Lewis was the people's pianist, a bridge between worlds. 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

He was more than a trumpet player. He was a torchbearer of a legacy. Wallace Roney rose from the streets of Philadelphia to the heights of international jazz acclaim. Trained at Berkeley and mentored by Clark Terry and Dizzy Gillespie, Roney made history as the only trumpeter personally mentored by Miles Davis. From early days with Art Blakey's Jazz Messengers to Grammy-winning work with a tribute to Miles, Roney's voice was unmistakable, weaving past and future into every note. Over four decades, he recorded more than 20 albums, redefining post-bop and pushing boundaries with orchestral explorations and electronic textures. Wallace Roney was shaping the future of jazz until COVID extinguished his flame. Hear Wallace Roney on your 24/7 Jazz Connection, jazzphx.org.

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